833. I'm Nerf, and I've been doing this a while, so I've met a lot of people in the game, in music, right? And I gotta say, when I think about Modest Mouse and meeting Isaac Brock, there's something very satisfying about him being maybe not all there. Because if you met a bunch of rock stars and none of them were crazy, you'd be like, what happened to rock stars? They're all normal, you know? So I'm glad there are the Isaac Brocks of the world, because it's not supposed to be totally safe, this rock and roll thing. It's Channel 93.3, Picking Dragons' Pockets, Modest Mouse.

0: Revivalists, Channel 93.3. Revivalists playing up at the Union Peak Festival this year, but it's kind of a little different this year. It's going to be on August 28th, at least their set is. That's early because it's usually the week after Labor Day. Squeezing it in August, though, this year. So, make your plans to be there August 28th for a free Revivalist show. It's Channel 93.3. I'm Nerf. Got incredible stuff to give away this week. I love that I'm giving away My Chemical Romance tickets because big, big band for us, My Chem, and I'm excited to see them. Coors Field, going to be a fantastic show. But it's not like Steve's giving away absolutely nothing. Quite the contrary, Steve's giveaway is pretty sweet, too. Weezer, the Silver Sun pickups, and the Shins at Ball Arena on the 16th of September. So listen and win those tickets 8-10 each day this week. It's Channel 93.3. Straight ahead, I got Afterthought, Super Sometimes, breakthrough artist. So cool. It's coming up in just a few.
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Afterthought, Super Sometimes, Channel 93.3. That band is like just starting out. That song, though, with Music Nerds, through the roof. Music Nerds love that song, and it's becoming one of the biggest hits of the year for us. And meanwhile, I don't think those guys have even sent it to any other radio stations, so it's kind of like a Music Nerd exclusive at this point. But good pick, Music Nerds. Oh, loving that. And yeah, we'll have to get them back in town sometime soon so you can see them live. It's Channel 93.3.

0: Trojans, Atlas Genius, throwback song, and Channel 93.3. I'm Nerf. Those guys from Australia. Australia's music scene is kind of ridiculous. It's like, how many great bands do you know from Australia? I know tons. Their punk scene's amazing, for instance. But like, what's crazy about it to me, it's a little bit like Iceland. It's like, they make this much noise. Australia is this cool and has this many great bands that come from there. And their population is like roughly the same size of Los Angeles, like one American city. Isn't that insane? But yeah, it's just a little over 20 million people on the whole continent of Australia. That's so crazy. Go Aussies! It's Channel 93.3. I'm Nerf. Straight ahead, got Edge Hill double take before I get out of here, so don't go anywhere.
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1: I'm a Beatles fan, so I have all of those, like the alternate Revolver record with all the demos and home recordings. And Revolver's one of my favorite records of all time, so I'd have to say that's right up there.
2: I've got a YouTube, sort of a bootleg from their very first show, I think, in the United States. It's really cool. It's a very, very young U2, but they're doing a really good show. There's a Springsteen one that you and I both have, but I don't know where it's from. It's from somewhere back in the early 70s, I think. It's really cool.
1: Yeah. And I would also have to nominate, there's a Patti Smith one from 75 before her first record came out that's pretty wonderful. I think it's the bottom line.
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2: 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I'm Steve Burrell with the Channel 93.3 Music Feed.
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Channel 93.3, Swanee, happy hump day, folks. We're halfway through the week. We can all take a collective sigh of relief. The weekend is on the way, and we're celebrating like we always do. I'm giving away tickets to OCs later in the hour, playing some trivia. I got some Noah Kahan, The Great Divide coming up right now. New music from Dirty Heads. It's one of those days. Channel 93.3. Yeah.

0: Channel 93.3, Swanee, wishing everybody a great Wednesday out there. Maybe it's the end of your day. Maybe it's the beginning of your day. Maybe you're starting your shift right now, just like me, in which case, I'm hanging out till 11 o'clock. I've got new music coming up from Noah Kahan, The Great Divide. Right after that, your next chance at free tickets to OC's at Ogden on October 11th. October, my favorite month of the year, of course. I am a Halloween boy, so I love me some October. It's not too hot, it's not too cold, and great concerts all throughout the year on our calendar, ktcl.com. If you want to win tonight, you got to play. If you want to play, you got to open up your Instagram app. Look me up at 933swanee, at 933swanny. I'll have a trivia question for you live on the air. First person with the right answer in my inbox going home with tickets to OC's at the Ogden on October 11th.
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I'm Swanee. Happy Wednesday, folks. I'm back on my PM throne. It's about the bottom half of the hour. That means I'm giving away tickets right now. It's time for some trivia. This week, I am your hookup to OC's Live at the Ogden on October 11th. If you want to win, you got to play. If you want to play, you got to open up your Instagram app on your phone, on your tablet, on your desktop, and look me up at 93.3Swanee, at 93.3SWANNY. Give me a follow. I'll follow you right back. We'll be Instagram friends forever. Then get in my DMs. First person with the right answer to today's trivia question in my inbox, going home with today's tickets. So I thought I'd do kind of a easy one today. It's been a hard week so far. We had to recover from the holiday. So if you're a Colorado and a horror fan, or, you know, if you're just in the know, you're going to get this one right away. I want to know the name of the real-life hotel that was inspiration for the Overlook Hotel in Stephen King's 1977 horror novel, The Shining. This is an easy one, folks. You're probably rolling your eyes. It's also the famous Stanley Kubrick film with the two little girls in the hallway. You know the one. What is the name of the real-life hotel? We're real close to it. Get it in my inbox before anyone else. You're going home with today's tickets. 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

0: Blind Melon, No Rain. It's a Channel 93.3 throwback. I'm Swanee. Maybe a week ago, that would have been the right song to play for the Colorado climate. Luckily, we've been getting a little bit of rain throughout the Denver area. We can always use more, but my lawn is happier than it was, and because of that, I'm happy. Hey, I just gave away another pair of tickets to OC's at the Ogden on October 11th. Today's trivia question was, what real-life hotel is the inspiration for the Overlook Hotel in Stephen King's 1977 horror novel, The Shining? Hey, it's a local legend. It's the Stanley Hotel. Of course you knew that. I got so many answers in my inbox today. Thank you, guys. Only one lucky winner going home with tonight's ticket. So if you missed out, if you were too slow, if you got the answer wrong, tune in tomorrow around the same time, around 7:30, for your next chance to win. And tune in tomorrow in the AM, 8 a.m., Steve Burrell playing What's in My Can, giving away another pair of tickets to Weezer at Ball Arena on September 16th. Coming up, we got new music from Temper City, Self-Aware, before the hour's over.
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What's up, everybody? It's Swanee. Happy Hump Day. Coming up for 8 p.m., I've got new music on the way from Marshmello Phoenix featuring Portugal the Man. 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
1: 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No wonder you lost your job. 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
2: Like what?
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1: Now that you're unemployed, you don't even have to get dressed. You can lounge around the apartment in your underpants.
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Channel 93.3, Swanee here for the 8 o'clock. Happy hump day. Rockies about to start here in just a minute. They're playing the Dodgers tonight. If you're more in a music mood, well, I'm hanging out till 11 o'clock. I've got new music on the way from Bike Routes. I got a throwback from Bad Religion on the way. And new music right now from Marshmello. Team it up with Portugal, the man for this one. It's Phoenix on Channel 93.3.

0: 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Swanee. Got some new music from Bike Routes on the way. Delicate. Before that, My Chemical Romance. Helena coming up in just a couple minutes. My Chemical Romance back on tour. They're going to be coming through next month playing Coors Field on August 27th. It is, of course, on the calendar, ktcl.com. If you're looking for free tickets, fret not. Nerf is your hookup. Two more chances tomorrow and Friday, 4 to 4:20 p.m. He's going to be playing Short Term Memory for the win.
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2: To be honest, I never saw My Chemical Romance going past Black Parade. I planned things pretty far in advance. And when, before we'd even done the first record, I would write out titles of things. I definitely knew I had the title of the second album before we'd even recorded the first. And by the time I got to the third album, which didn't have a name, I felt like that was the end. And basically, the time spent after Black Parade was me fighting against that instinct and fighting against myself. So the end of Black Parade felt like a very natural ending. To go beyond that felt like betraying some sort of artistic command that I had within myself.
1: My Chemical Romance plays Coors Field on August 27th. Coming up this month, The Head and the Heart playing Red Rocks on the 15th and 16th. Lucero playing the Mishawaka on July 19th, and the Strokes playing Red Rocks on the 20th. 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

0: 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I'm a big Punk Tacos guy. Hey, coming up nice and early in the a.m., 8 a.m. to be precise, you've got another chance at tickets to Weezer at the Ball Arena on September 16th. They're coming through with the Shins. They're coming through with Silver Sun Pickups. That is going to be a banger of a night. And you could go for free. You just got to guess what's in Steve's can. That's right. Steve Burrell, after a long vacation, back on the airwaves tomorrow, 8 a.m. for the win.
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We're officially on the countdown, folks. 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

Channel 93.3, Swanee here for the 9 o'clock. Happy hump day, folks. So happy to be back in the late night spot hanging out with my Night Owl listeners. Hope you guys have been doing okay out there. Big ups to my friend Simone for taking over last week. I'm starting things off with new music from Dexter and the Moonrocks. 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Dexter and the Moonrocks coming to the Mission Ballroom December 17th. 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Dexter and the Moonrocks, Freaking Out. 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

0: 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Rockies game in full effect. Go Rockies. We're going to have another warm day with hopefully some rain tomorrow. High of 88. Getting warmer into the weekend. And coming up tomorrow in the PM, nerf your hookup to tickets to My Chemical Romance live at Coors Field on August 27th. Just about a month and some change away. It's on the calendar, KTCL.com. If you want free tickets, 4 to 4, 20 p.m. Nerf plan, short-term memory for the win. 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

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They're playing the Marquee Theater. 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I'm Swanee, and while you got that calendar open, check this out. Silver Sun Pickup's coming with The Shins and Weezer to the Ball Arena on September 16th. 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

0: Incubus Dig. It's a Channel 93.3 throwback. I'm Swanee. Happy hump day, folks. We're almost through with Wednesday, which means we're heading into the pre-weekend. Lots of folks these days consider Thursday their Friday. They take that three-day weekend. I am not one of them. And no, I'm not jealous. I'm not jealous at all, I promise. I love working as much as I do. I don't need a three-day weekend. I got new music on the way from Knox. Go for Broke coming up before the hour's over. Coming up tomorrow in the PM, Nerf giving away more tickets to My Chemical Romance live at Coors Field on August 27th. A little bit over a month away. It's on the calendar, ktcl.com. If you want to win, 4 to 4:20 p.m., Nerf playing short-term memory.
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2: Here's something pretty disturbing I discovered while researching this podcast. This is what it actually says on the Los Angeles Police Department website. The site states that the Adult Missing Persons Unit investigates 3,200 cases a month, and 70% of those missing people are found or returned voluntarily within 2 or 3 days. It goes on to explain, and I quote here, "Since being a missing person is not a crime, police are given a very limited role while conducting these types of investigations." At the bottom of the webpage, it gets more disturbing. There's a section titled, "What if they never returned?" And here's the official police advice. In such situations, you may want to enlist the services of a private investigator to assist in your search. If you can't afford a PI, the police elaborate, quote, "Another option would be to contact the Salvation Army, which has a missing persons locator program." There is not a single sentence on the LAPD website that would lead a loved one of a missing person to have any faith that the police would properly investigate it. What the LAPD is basically saying is, if someone you love goes missing, don't overreact. They'll probably turn up, unless they don't, in which case you should get someone besides the police to look into it. All this is my way of saying, if the police took missing persons cases as seriously as they do, say, bank robberies, I wouldn't have had to do this podcast in the first place and end up chasing a violent criminal halfway around the country. I'm Neil Strauss, and you can hear the full story of To Live and Die in L.A.
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1: 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I'm Swanee. Coming up for the 10 p.m., I've got new music from Mother, My Love on the way. Super Sometimes, Afterthought later in the hour, and a new track from The Strokes as well. 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
1: Do you want to go out with your friends?
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1: 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Pre-gaming is here.
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3: 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And falling in an open manhole.
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0: Tuvalu Habits, it's Channel 93.3. I'm Swanee. Got some new music on the way from Super Sometimes, Afterthought, a Punk Taco's favorite. That's coming up in just about 5 minutes. After that, new music from The Strokes, Going Shopping. And coming up tomorrow, nice and early, Steve Burrell playing What's in My Can, 8 a.m. He's giving away tickets to Weezer at the Ball Arena on September 16th. Silver Sun Pickups on that show, The Shins on that show. It's going to be a good time. All you got to do is guess what's in that can.
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0: Gerard Way on his early expectations for My Chemical Romance.
19: And to be honest, I never saw My Chemical Romance going past Black Parade. I planned things pretty far in advance. And when, before we'd even done the first record, I would write out titles of things. I definitely knew I had the title of the second album before we'd even recorded the first. And by the time I got to the third album, which didn't have a name, I felt like that was the end. And basically, the time spent after Black Parade was me fighting against that instinct and fighting against myself. So the end of Black Parade felt like a very natural ending. To go beyond that felt like betraying some sort of artistic command that I had within myself.
0: My Chemical Romance plays Coors Field on August 27th. Coming up this month, The Head and the Heart playing Red Rocks on the 15th and 16th. Lucero playing the Mishawaka on July 19th. And the Strokes playing Red Rocks on the 20th. 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

Super Sometimes Afterthought. It's new music on Channel 93.3. I'm Swanee, and pop punk really digging its way back into the mainstream music scene. Last year, we had our ambassadors in the Paradox really making headways. Those guys are just going gangbusters. Like, they are launching themselves into a star-studded career. Super Sometimes following close behind, another great band in the new generation of pop punk. 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

Channel 93.3, Swanee, packing up and getting out of here. Love hanging out, but I got to pass things off to Alex Mack for the 11 o'clock. Emerging Alt on the way, new music from Modest Mouse, Sublime. We've got some Buffalo Traffic Jam, Clarion, and more. My favorite thing to listen to on the drive home. I will be back again at 7 p.m. tomorrow around 7:30, giving away another pair of tickets to OC's at the Ogden. 8 p.m., it's the 8 Most Wanted, hanging out with the music nerds, going through the top 8 songs on the station. Thursday, my favorite night of the week. I'm ending things off with new music from Noah Kahan. We are exactly a month away from seeing him live at Coors Field for the Great Divide Tour. 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
1: I like Wednesdays on the show because I feel like, you know, we're halfway through the week. You made it through the first couple of weekdays, and now I get this full hour of all new music releases to take you into, like, the back half of the weekend. We can go ahead and start looking at the weekend. To get us there, I got new Sublime on the show. We're going to do Be the Duty with the Marias, Young Giant, Buffalo.

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What's up? It's Alex Mack from iHeartRadio. This is Emerging Alt. It's your new music show, an entire hour of all new stuff, which, you know what? I feel like I get really invested in these songs, and it's so funny when the people I'm close to catch the show and they're like hearing something for the first time and so blown away. It's like kind of special. Like my old roommate was like, "Oh, I heard that Biba Doobie song. It's so good." I was like, "Yeah, welcome." It's this one with the Marias, "All I Did Is Dream of You." Please.

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0: 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Just got this one.
2: Hey, Alex Mack. This is Rodney from Erie, Pennsylvania. I was listening to the show, and I was wondering if you're going to be playing the Evanescence.
0: First of all, thank you for the talkback. Second, Rodney, to answer your question, yeah, let me play that new Evanescence, Who Will You Follow? Gonna do that next. Hang on.
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Channel 93.3. I recently watched a video of somebody explaining how, like, the cameras switch when bands do live performances on TV. Yeah, it's Alex Mack with iHeartRadio. This is Emerging Alt, a full hour of new music. It's funny, I watched a performance of this next band, Young the Giant, being directed by, I forget what, you know, show they were on, but they have this one person, like, calling out, like, okay, camera two, zoom in, switch, camera three, pan right. I was like, that is a performance in and of itself. But hey, they sounded great, Young the Giant, right now. It's Evergreen.

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Hey, what's going on? My name is Alex Mack with iHeartRadio. This is Emerging Alt, an entire hour of all new music. And it's funny, I was actually just reading this post. Violet Grohl, you know, Dave Grohl's daughter, was celebrating signing her record deal with her dad, with Dave. And they celebrated over an ice cream cake, which I think is just like the best thing ever. Like, Dave Grohl's your dad, and he's like, you know what, let's get ice cream cake. Hell yeah. His band right now, the New Foo Fighters.

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That was Clarion, their song Hello Juliet on Emerging Alt. My name's Alex Mack with iHeartRadio. I do want to remind you, if you've been listening and you're like, I don't think I've heard that one before, that's like kind of my hope. Like, I want to be the one to introduce you to all this new music. 2026 has been crazy for new releases, not just from bands that, you know, you typically hear here on the station, but some newer artists, some bands just kind of blowing up right now. So hang out. We do this every weeknight at 11 with bands like this. 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
0: One of my new favorite lyricists, it's Noah Kahan, Doors, here on Emerging Alts. I'm Alex Mack, but let me know what you thought. I know Noah just put out a new album pretty recently. If you want to hear something else from The Great Divide, let me know. Or, you know, I played In Color and Clarion before that. We had new Foo Fighters, so chime in. I love it when you check in with me as the show's going on. You know, whether that is a request or just a question, a comment. Like, I'm a giant music nerd. Let's talk music. Tell me what you hear in the production. I don't know. 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So I want you to shout out where you are, where you're hanging out tonight. 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
1: 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And look, I don't want to point any fingers, but I am going to blame this band directly for getting me back into my, like, vinyl obsession. 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
2: Gerard Way on his early expectations for My Chemical Romance.
3: To be honest, I never saw My Chemical Romance going past Black Parade. I planned things pretty far in advance. And when, before we'd even done the first record, I would write out titles of things. I definitely knew I had the title of the second album before we'd even recorded the first. And by the time I got to the third album, which didn't have a name, I felt like that was the end. And basically, the time spent after Black Parade was me fighting against that instinct and fighting against myself. So the end of Black Parade felt like a very natural ending. To go beyond that felt like betraying some sort of artistic command that I had within myself.
2: My Chemical Romance plays Coors Field on August 27th. Coming up this month, The Head and the Heart playing Red Rocks on the 15th and 16th. Lucero playing the Mishawaka on July 19th. And the Strokes playing Red Rocks on the 20th. 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
1: Son, it's time we had a little talk about the birds and the bees.
2: I'm gay, Dad.
1: What?
2: Yeah.
1: Are you sure you were feeling okay?
2: I'm sure.
1: So you don't like girls?
2: No.
1: Your mom? You don't think your mom is
2: That's gross.
1: You like the dudes?
2: Is this a problem?
1: No, it's not a problem. We can talk about the bees and the bees.
2: Okay.
1: You see, son, when a man loves,
2: another man?
1: Right. He will get a certain,
2: urge?
1: No.
2: Swelling?
1: No.
2: Clothing?
1: No.
2: Feelings?
1: Feelings, right.
2: Uh-huh.
1: And there will be a certain kind of...
2: Touching?
1: Right. Usually there's one, lady man and one man man.
2: Uh-huh.
1: Am I doing this right?
2: I think you might be ruining my gayness, but...
1: Maybe you should talk to your mother.
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Some will die in hot pursuit while sifting through my ashes. Some will fall in love with life and drink it from a fountain that is pouring like an avalanche coming down the mountain.

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Evanescence on Channel 93. Another act we'll be seeing later this year. I'm Steve Burrell. Evanescence coming in October to a show in Red Rocks. Noah Kahan, we'll see him in Coors Field next month, about a week from today, as a matter of fact. It's Channel 93 with Noah Kahan, The Great Divide.

0: New from Modest Mouse, that's called Picking Dragon's Pockets on Channel 93.3. And I got to say, the new album from Modest Mouse called An Eraser in a Maze is stupendous. I'm a fan of Modest Mouse already, but truly a lot of their older stuff. And something about this album kind of touches on all those different eras, and the writing is terrific. I don't know what other words to use. It's early here. I don't have a full thesaurus in my head at the moment, so check out that Modest Mouse. Coming through live to part of the Taste of Fort Collins lineup, which I'm sadly going to have to miss this year. I definitely would have made it to Fort Collins for that, but maybe you can go watch it for me. Death Cab for Cutie, we had them through already this year. Nothing But Thieves, they'll be through next year, and we already know that for an April show in 2027. New music and photos acts on the way.
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2: 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And it's always one of those moments where we go like, wow, we're so lucky to be able to be in this position to do what we do.
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Channel 93.3. I'm Steve Burrell. I believe there's going to be a new Death Cab for Cutie song on the music survey this week, so make sure you check it out. Let us know what you think of that one. Right now, it's Death Cab for Cutie with Riptides on Channel 93.3.

Sean the 93 and Steve Burrell. If you're into making plans way into the future, good news, because Nothing But Thieves has announced their April show at the Mission Ballroom. April is in 2027, yes, already. It actually happened nearly a month ago at this point. So way out there. I don't know what the ticket sales are like at this point. Check it out for yourself. It's Nothing But Thieves Evolution, Channel 93.

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1: 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It's summer.
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Channel 93, I'm Steve Burrell. New movie kind of wrapped around Green Day coming out next month called Nimrods, a Green Day comedy. And along with that, the soundtrack that has some live Green Day tracks and one brand new Green Day song. It's called I'm Never Gonna R.I.P. It's out in the world right now. But here's Green Day with Brain Stew, Channel 93.

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0: Pretty Heads, One of Those Days on Channel 93. I'm Steve Burrell. I was gone for that Red Rocks show, but I did see some of the carnage from the rain, the storm that came through, I guess, prior to the show. And I saw some things that people thought the show was canceled. They left, but it really wasn't, and they carried it on. So, again, I wasn't there. I'm just thinking of my social feed that I saw couple of weeks ago, and I was actually thinking about that because was that the last time it rained around here? My goodness. So at least like that. Use a few more of those here in the state. I'm Steve Burrell. When it comes to weather, don't have to worry about that inside Ball Arena. So I've got that for you coming up September 16th. Weezer's in town. And I should expand on that too, because it's not just Weezer, it's the Shins, it's Silver Sun Pickups. So nice. One of those shows, I would definitely show up early and catch all of the support as well. And you can do that for free. I've got a pair of tickets to give away with What's in My Can. We'll do that just after 8 o'clock. On the way, the latest from Sublime. It's called Until the Sun Explodes. Get
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2: It's a great festival. I mean, I think any band that's had a chance to play international festivals, the crowds and the environment, the attitude of like the way these guys put on a show is just different from a lot of 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
1: Well, it's really great. Being a Led Zeppelin fan and having seen them when I was 14 years old, he was the guy that kind of did the strings and did all the kind of harmony stuff. And, you know, he walked in and he was the man. It was just really impressive. He came up with some great work. And it was funny, we were working in a studio in Atlanta. It was kind of a hip-hop studio. And none of them really cared who REM were. But the second that John Paul Jones got in there, every single one of the hip-hop guys came in and like, hey, man, you know, those Zeppelin records, they're great. You know, and we're like, but we're from Atlanta and Athens. I mean, no one knows us. But they knew who JPJ was.
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Sublime Until the Sun Explodes on Channel 93. I'm Steve Burrell. Speaking of the sun going away, in a way, Denver's last 8:30 p.m. sunset happened last night. The last one for the next 11 months. It's Channel 93.

Local music from Tickle Me Pink. It's Typical and Channel 93 and should throw back track. I'm Steve Burrell. And for those not in the know, Tickle Me Pink out of Fort Collins are active in the late 2000s up to like 2011 when they split up. Did get back together in 2016 for a couple of shows. And randomly, I was just, Googling some Tickle Me Pink. And I noticed on their Facebook page, they updated their profile and their cover photo back in May. People noticed. I don't know if there's anything to that, but I guess I noticed too. It's Channel 93.

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2: 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I'm Steve Burrell with the Channel 93 Music Feed.
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4: 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When all of a sudden my boyfriend dumped me, you know, I thought was the love of my life, I started writing. I didn't even know I could write a song. All of a sudden I became quite empowered. 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
1: The Silver Lake Conservatory is a nonprofit music school in Los Angeles where we teach music, mostly to kids, but to people from all ages. 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

Sex Nachos SOS on Channel 93. Steve Burrell, happy summer. We're about, halfway through at this point? It is just whipping by. And hopefully, since we haven't had a lot of rain, you've gotten a little sun. But there is a story I read I thought was pretty interesting about sunscreen and how we put it on and how we miss parts of our bodies. And it had to do with your face, where you miss mostly is your face. And the two spots, and I bet you're not going to guess one that people miss the most are, one is the bridge of your nose. A lot of people are missing that. And that probably makes sense. And one you would think of. The second part that people miss that I have never even considered was your eyelids. So there's people are missing getting sunblocks on their eyelids. But that happens to be where like 5 to 10% of all skincare happens is your eyelids. Anyway, so the reason I'm telling you this is because I want you to get sunscreen in your eyes. I want that to happen. And when you're like, ah, man, geez, I want you to think of me.

0: Miles Smith, Stargazing on Channel 93. I'm Steve Burrell. It's how a lot of people spent last Friday going to see him up in Vail for his show. Ooh, our next Friday right around the corner. This week is really zipped on by. Friday after that, I want to tell you about this event. And this is something you could win on the music survey. So music nerds, this is for you if you're over 21. And it has to do with Elitch's. Elitch Gardens, they're doing this 21-plus water park night. And it's called Glowtopia. And so what this is, it's the water park's going to be open after hours from 7:30 to 11:30. And they're going to have DJs, drinks, foam cannons. And along with this, they're going to have a lot of the stuff open, like the wave pool and the speed slides and the rip curl and more. You can find out more at elitchgardens.com. But that is what we have up for grabs on the music survey this week, music nerds. So let us know what you think about new music, and you could be scoring this fun Friday night party for next week. And all you have to do is let us know what you think about that post-sex nachos we played or the Edge Hill that's on the way. And just make sure you get your survey completed by Tuesday, and you should have it in your inbox later this morning.
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REM, Losing My Religion, your throwback track on Channel 93. I'm Steve Burrell. For some songs, video can make that song or completely ruin it. And for me, that video ruined that song for me. I couldn't stand it. It was so creepy. I'm in the minority, of course, because that video won tons of awards, became the first REM video to reach 1 billion views on YouTube. But it wasn't for me. It was actually based on this short story called A Very Old Man with Enormous Wings, which an angel crashes into town and the villagers have different reactions to it. If you haven't seen the video, you should watch it. Incredible video. I hated every second of it.

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Ed Sheil with Double Take on Channel 93. I'm Steve Burrell. The Colorado State Fair in Pueblo, a little bit later this year in the year, but I feel like that's a lot because they're kind of a late Labor Day this year. So it starts August 28th through like September 7th. As far as the music lineup for the State Fair, you've got a bunch of country acts. You've got the Beach Boys, the I Love the 90s show featuring Vanilla Ice and Tone Loc and Color Me Bad, and the Fray part of the lineup this year with a Rome as their opener. It's Channel 93.

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1: Green Day have recorded a new track for the upcoming film Nimrods. 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Nimrods will be in theaters August 14th. I'm Steve Burrell with the Channel 93 Music Feed.
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19: The quarterfinals of the 2026 FIFA World Cup kick off today with France taking on Morocco at 4 p.m. Eastern. French star Kylian Mbappe trails Lionel Messi by one goal with seven for the most in this year's World Cup. 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And in baseball, future Hall of Famer Justin Verlander announced yesterday that he will retire at the end of the season. The 43-year-old, who will make his 10th All-Star Game appearance next week after being named a legend pick by Major League Baseball Commissioner Rob Manfred yesterday, has three Cy Young Awards, two World Series championships, and a league MVP. I'm Andy West with your iHeartRadio Sports Report.
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Bike Routes with Delicate on Channel 93. Catch Bike Routes a little later this month, July 28th. Going to be at the Marquee Theater with Slow Joy. Anyway, to get there early, if you want to catch Bike Routes, he will be the support. I'm Steve Burrell. Here's a show that you want to catch from beginning to end as well. Weezer coming to Ball Arena September 16th. The Shins and Silverstone Pickups on that lineup as well. So all three bands are acts that I would want to catch. And you can for free right now, perhaps, with What's in My Can. What's in My Can? Brought to you by Steel Bros Heating and Cooling. It's the game where I have a can, and the first person to correctly identify the item inside this can today at 303-631-2933 wins the game and wins my prize, which I just mentioned, those Weezer tickets. Here's how we play the game. First, I will describe the can. Today, I'm using the Danish Butter Cookies can today. I wanted to use the nuts can, but I think I ruined it. I ruined it by putting the sand in there and then trying to wash the sand out, and it's a shame. It's a shame. Had that can for a long time. So today I'm moving to the Danish Butter Cookies can. It's round, it's metal, and when I shake it with the item inside, it sounds like this. Now, you might hear it, many items, and it's true. I put multiple in there. I tried to just use one, and it sounded pathetic. So there are multiple of the same item in here, and one clue I'm going to give you outside of the sound for now is that what's my can? When you see what's in my can in the wild, typically, it's usually attached to something. Just not in the can. Just not right now. But I'm guessing the next time you spot what's in my can, it's going to be attached to something. So 303-631-2933. What do you think it is? First correct answer wins my Weezer tickets. What's in my can?

0: 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The people cheered as the circus boss shouted,
1: "Introducing the Ocho!"
0: "You're wonderful, Butch. 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

0: the veil so far, so fake on Channel 93.3. I'm Steve Burrell, trying to get you into Weezer. Big show with Weezer, The Shins, and Silver Sun Pickups. That's happening September 16th at Ball Arena, so something to look forward to if you can tell me what I got in my can. What's My Can brought to you by Steel Bros Heating and Cooling. I told you I'm using the Danish Butter Cookies can today that sounds like this when I shake it with the item inside. I said you're hearing a lot of things in there, but it really is like multiple of the same item in there. And when you see this item in the wild, the clue I gave you, it's normally attached to something. Typically, it's attached to something, just not in my can. So at 303-631-2933, round one. Channel 93.3, good morning. Who's this?
1: Craig.
0: Craig, you are the first person through today, Craig. That means you got the extra shake here and the little how do you do, little song and dance you just got here. So that part's done. Would you like the shake?
1: Yes, please.
0: All right. Hey, it sounds like a maraca. All right, Craig, sorry to distract everyone there, but what's in my can?
1: Is it sticks?
0: Sticks are not in my can. Guess they are. Are they? Oh, my mind is blown here. Anyway, what's in my can?
1: Yeah, sprinkles in your can?
0: Sprinkles are not in my can. Delish. What is in this can?
1: Thumbtacks.
0: Thumbtacks are not in my can. Maybe you know what's in my can. Prove it.
2: Bobby pins.
0: Nope. Bobby pins. I haven't seen one of those in a while, I think. But I don't use them at all, ever. What's in my can?
1: Is it paper clips?
0: Nope. Have you figured out what's in my can?
2: Is it a keychain?
0: No, it's not. All right, let's roll on to the next round. 303-631-2933. I'm using the Danish Butter Cookies can, and it sounds like this when I shake it with the item inside. Items inside, but, you know, it's a bunch of the same thing. Is what I have in there. I said what's in my can. If you see it out in the wild, it is typically attached to something. And what's in my can when you see it attached to something? It can be decorative and it can be functional. It actually serves two purposes. It can be decorative or functional or both. 303-631-2933. What's in my can?

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0: Jimmy World, the middle, live from the Channel 93 Garage. I'm Steve Burrell, and I really do like the chance when I get to put on my headphones and like listen to, you know, a good chunk of that song or any of those songs from the garage. You hear it differently. Listen with headphones every once in a while. It makes a difference. I'm Steve Burrell. You are listening to this sound, trying to figure out what's in my can today to try to grab some tickets to Weezer. Coming through September 16th, they're going to be at Ball Arena with the Shins and Silver Sun Pickups, and it's your second-to-last day to score these with me here on a Thursday. It's What's My Can, brought to you by Steel Bros Heating and Cooling. I said What's My Can sounds like this inside the Danish Butter Cookies can. I said it's a bunch of things, but they're all the same. They're all the same, but one thing, what you normally see it attached, if you see it out in the wild, and I said What's In My Can could be decorative or functional. So at 303-631-2933, round two, what is in my can?
1: Air tag.
0: Nope. What is in my can?
2: Is it key rings?
0: Not that. So what's in my can?
2: Oh. Is it buttons?
0: Buttons are in my can. Yeah! I didn't know. I was afraid someone would get it immediately, like the very first thing. So I'm starting to get a little bit worried. I mean, not a bad way, though. Who's this?
2: Oh, my name's Matea.
0: Matea?
2: Matea.
0: Matea. All right. Is this a first win for you, Matea?
2: It is a first win.
0: Wow.
2: I actually just called too, and I just thought of it immediately after I hung up the phone. So I hope that doesn't completely. I hope you don't have to take another call. But no. Don't tell anybody.
0: I know. I'm all done. This is the end of the hardest part of my day right now, as a matter of fact. So I'm very relieved, as a matter of fact, that you won. You guys, I got buttons in my can. That means you, for one, have a pair of tickets to go check out Weezer. Nice night out, September 16th, Ball Arena. That is part of your prize here today, Matea.
2: Oh my gosh, that's amazing. I'm so excited. Thank you so much.
0: Of course. But the big prize, of course, is right here. And I feel like I need this. I tried some new melatonins last night, and it just won't let me go. So perhaps this will help when I tell you, Matea, by knowing I have buttons in my can, you just won the game!

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Noah Kahan, The Great Divide on Channel 93.3. I'm Steve Burrell. Noah Kahan, halfway through his four-night run at Fenway, where I don't know how the weather was last night, but I did see video from the first night a couple of nights ago, and it was pouring rain. Pouring, and it looked like the entire time. And not just like, boy, it's a little bit of rainy, it might break out the poncho, but like pouring downpour the entire time, which can be miserable. It really can. But I can tell you this, it could be really fun as well. And I know for sure that it adds something. I remember clearly any show I've been to where it's just been an absolute downpour, for better or for worse. It's Channel 93.

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Super Sometimes at the Afterthought on Channel 93.3. I'm Steve Burrell. Hey, happy birthday, Jack White, turning 51 today. He's got a new album coming out at midnight tonight, his solo work. But Jack White with the Raconteurs right now. Steady as she goes. Channel 93.3.

Smashing Pumpkins, Disarm, your throwback track in Channel 93. Steve Burrell, heads up, Monday, do some damage at the dollar store is coming back. So this coming Monday, within this hour, will be your first chance to win that $1,000. That's what we're going to do 9 times each weekday. But again, it kicks off Monday morning right about now. It's Channel 93.

Sublime Until the Sun Explodes on Channel 93.3. I'm Steve Burrell. You know how many times I listened to that song before I realized he was singing about his dad? Jacob Knowles singing about his late father, Bradley, who he replaced as the vocalist for the band for the first album in 30 years. Which it's clear now, but it did take me. I'm one of those people. Like, first handful of times I listen to a song, it's almost always just rhythm and melody that I'm hearing. Lyrics come in later. I figured out. This song is about welcoming someone to paradise.

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0: All Time Low with Monsters on Channel 93. I'm Steve Burrell, some Death Cab for Cutie on the way, part of our new music lineup, which this week could get you something. Here's my question for you. Have you ever been to Elitch Gardens and thought to yourself, as an adult, boy, this would be much better if it was A, at night, and B, no kids, right? Well, problem solved for Elitch Gardens. They have this thing called Glowtopia. And I know there's a faction of kids out there that just now are like, hey, listen, you get the rest of the summer. You get all the other times. But here in a couple of nights, they do this thing called Glowtopia, and it's 21 plus. It starts at 7:30, goes to almost midnight, where they've got the water rides open. They've got DJs. They've got like a foam cannon. Like, so this is all for adults, 21 plus, and yours. These are our passes that were given away for the music survey this week. So music nerds, how about that? This fun, unique experience that I always love when Elitch does these things that are just like off just a little bit. You get to experience the park in a different way. And this time, again, all adults as your chance to do this. So hit us up in the music survey, which will be going out today if you don't have it already. Get it completed by Tuesday, and that's a prize you could win.
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2: 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The more you go on and the more you do it, the more you feel grateful for it, because you understand that you can't take it for granted. This guy came up to me the other day and said, what's it like being a rock star, Chris? And I said, well, it's wonderful. It's my dream come true. And he said, yeah, I was thinking about it. I said, well, you know, you have to sort of love it, I think. And he said, well, yeah. Okay, well, maybe I'll do that. Maybe I'll be a plumber.
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0: for the 100th time today. Here's that song again. It's gonna be stuck in your head all day.
1: Yay!
0: Here's that song again. 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
1: 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But the same thing goes with like my mom. I think people affect you in certain ways.
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I'm Steve Burrell. Hey, everyone, have a great rest of your Thursday. We'll wrap up the week tomorrow. We'll leave you with a Smitty on the way in next, and this one from Death Cab for Cutie. It's Riptides, Channel 93.3.

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There's a new music nerd survey out today. 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

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Post Sex Nacho is giving us an album. It's called Big Bad. We get it September 18th, and they dropped another track off the album, the latest, called All For You. And this one going to be on the album, too. It's SOS, new music from Post Sex Nacho's Channel 93.3.

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1: Green Day have recorded a new track for the upcoming film Nimrods. 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Nimrods will be in theaters August 14th. I'm Steve Burrell with the Channel 93 Music Feed.
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0: dance. And when, before we'd even done the first record, I would write out titles of things. I definitely knew I had the title of the second album before we'd even recorded the first. And by the time I got to the third album, which didn't have a name, I felt like that was the end. And basically, the time spent after Black Parade was me fighting against that instinct and fighting against myself. So the end of Black Parade felt like a very natural ending. To go beyond that felt like betraying some sort of artistic command that I had within myself.
1: 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And The Strokes playing Red Rocks on the 20th. 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

The Great Divide, new music from Noah Kahan, Channel 93.3. I'm Smitty. I don't know how I have been missing out on this, but I only just found out about MCA's Mixed Taste Nights. They happen at the Holiday Theater, and they invite two experts in their field to chat about their expert things. Like last night, it was synesthesia and an expert on the Denver omelet. Both very intriguing speakers that I got to learn so much about. And then you ask questions and try and draw these topics together. And we got to watch Denver omelet being made last night. It was a blast. Anyway, those happen on Wednesdays, so catch me at Mixed Taste from now on. Those are so much fun, or I assume they're fun. I went to one and it was great, so we'll find out about the rest when we go together. It's Channel 93.3.

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1: When I was in the third grade, I thought that I was gay, cause I could draw, my uncle was, and I kept my room straight. 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Sure. Yeah, I guess she had a point, didn't she? 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I remember doing the math, like, yeah, I'm good at Little League, a preconceived idea.

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0: I know. 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
1: 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I'm at Smitty on Air on Instagram. You can DM me your Throwback Lunch request. And I've got St. Ferris tickets to give away in the Throwback Lunch. But first, this one for Justin. He asked for Playmate of the Year. It's Zebrahead. And then whatever you want to hear on Channel 93.3's Throwback Lunch.

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0: The Offspring on Channel 93.3's Throwback Lunch, brought to you by Denver Zoo. I'm Smitty. I've got new music from Sublime on the way, new music from Portugal the Man. And coming up at 2:30, I've got those tickets for you to win to get to Empire of the Sun at Red Rocks on August 11th. 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

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So you'll have two chances to catch this one live. 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
1: When I hear music for the first time, I think, I wonder what that would be like live. I wonder if they can even pull it off live. I wonder if it even sounds the same. When you hear our songs, that may come across to people like, oh, that'd be really difficult to pull off live. Or maybe it doesn't sound very good live because it's very in the box, kind of experimental, a lot of electronics. And we pride ourselves on the opposite. When you come out to a show and you see us perform live, I think that's when everything makes sense.
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1: Gerard Way on his early expectations for My Chemical Romance.
2: To be honest, I never saw My Chemical Romance going past Black Parade. I plan things pretty far in advance. And when, before we'd even done the first record, I would write out titles of things. I definitely knew I had the title of the second album before we'd even recorded the first. And by the time I'd got to the third album, which didn't have a name, I felt like that was the end. And basically, the time spent after Black Parade was me fighting against that instinct and fighting against myself. So the end of Black Parade felt like a very natural ending. To go beyond that felt like betraying some sort of artistic command that I had within myself.
1: My Chemical Romance plays Coors Field on August 27th. Coming up this month, The Head and the Heart playing Red Rocks on the 15th and 16th. Lucero playing the Mishawaka on July 19th, and the Strokes playing Red Rocks on the 20th. All of our shows and more on our calendar, KTCL.com.
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1: It's weird to think about because it felt really odd to be going in there as a band that was still functional and active. 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But for one night, and I think it was as much for friends and family as it was for us. It was really, really nice to include all the people that had, you know, either raised us or helped us along all those years and have a good time doing it. And then the very next day, you know, we're all thinking about the next record.
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1983, recorded live in the Channel 93.3 garage. Playing that puts me right back to when Neon Trees played Channel 93.3's Kegs and Eggs. That was such a good show. 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
2: Green Day have recorded a new track for the upcoming film Nimrods. 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Nimrods will be in theaters August 14th. I'm Steve Burrell with the Channel 93 Music Feed.
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0: 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I've got those Empire of the Sun tickets to give away. 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

0: 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I've got your tickets to catch Empire of the Sun at Red Rocks on August 11th. 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
0: 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I'm Smitty. 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

Hi, we're Mother, your iHeartRadio On The Verge artist. Mother is a collaborative musical project. The idea is that each release brings together different artists with different influences to create a unique sound. Here's our song, My Love. So my-

0: 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But there's also like patches of blue sky up there too, so maybe nothing will happen. Kind of never can tell. I love that a lot of summers, it like rains all the time while I'm in the studio, and I still drive home dry every single time. Kind of crazy. Gotta love it. 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My Chemical Romance coming to town in August, and we've got tickets for you, and we're giving them away just for remembering three things in short-term memory. 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I've got a little Sublime until the sun explodes coming up next here in about 4 minutes.
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1: 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For many years, we've donated $1 from every ticket to things like tree planting. The replanting after the California wildfires has been a focus of ours since they happened, and we're getting to some other international goals, you know, along that environmentally friendly or climate change prevention and awareness efforts.
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Sublime, Until the Sun Explodes, Channel 93.3. I'm looking forward to their show in a few weeks. I'm looking forward to the MyChem show. And MyChem's probably the biggest Jersey band we play, right? But there's another one playing tonight. Bouncing Souls. Don't miss the Bouncing Souls. They're playing the Ogden tonight. I'll be there. Hope to see you there. I think there might still be some tickets left. Great lineup, so definitely, if you're looking for something to do on a Thursday night, Bouncing Souls are what you should be doing. It's Channel 93.3.

93.3 Nerf. 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Win these tickets just by remembering three things, as usual. 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
2: 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I'm Steve Burrell with the Channel 93 Music Feed.
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2: 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Can't wait for this show. Here is thing number one. You ready? Write it down. Do whatever you have to. Hang. H-A-N-G. Hang is thing number one. Thing two, coming up after No Doubt. Once you've got all three things, call me. 303-631-2933. Win Nerf short-term memory.

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2: 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Thing number two is not even really a word, but it's M. E-M apostrophe. M or M. Anyway, M is thing number two. 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
4: All right, thing three is high. H-I-G-H. High is thing number three. So now you've got all three things. Give me a call. 303-631-2933. 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All right. 303-631-2933. Thing number three, one last time, is high. All right, I'm going to take 4 minutes, play Midnight City by M83, and then I will be talking to the contestant. Hopefully that's you if you're already dialing.
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2: 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Well, you have what it takes. It could be a voice thing. Or it could be all kinds of questions come into your head. The monkey gets on your back. And then the closer you get to the show, and you try to get the monkey off your back. And if it goes well, you know, you take the monkey on stage with you, and you both have fun.
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0: 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Who's this?
1: Hi, this is Angel.
0: Angel, how are you today?
1: I'm good. How are you?
0: Fantastic. Are you wanting to win these tickets to My Chemical Romance?
1: I am.
0: All right, give me all three things.
1: Hang 'em High?
0: Yeah, it's off of Three Cheers for Sweet Revenge. Great My Chem song. And I don't know if they'll play that one because it's kind of old, but at the same time, I'd love to see it one day. You're going to see him August 27th. Congrats.
1: Oh, my God. Awesome.
0: I love it when they dial with their face when they win something. Yes, you can win these two. You don't have to dial with your face if you win, but it helps. Tomorrow, 4:10, my next pair of tickets. And tomorrow, we'll be giving them away via TalkBack. 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
5: Most people first met Harriet Tubman in a black and white photo in a textbook. 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She saved the lives of people attempting to flee from slavery. And that was it. That was the end of the story we got. But Harriet Tubman was so much more than that.
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1: Gerard Way on his early expectations for My Chemical Romance.
2: To be honest, I never saw My Chemical Romance going past Black Parade. I planned things pretty far in advance. And when, before we'd even done the first record, I would write out titles of things. I definitely knew I had the title of the second album before we'd even recorded the first. And by the time I got to the third album, which didn't have a name, I felt like that was the end. And basically, the time spent after Black Parade was me fighting against that instinct and fighting against myself. So the end of Black Parade felt like a very natural ending. To go beyond that felt like betraying some sort of artistic command that I had within myself.
1: 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Coming up this month, The Head and the Heart playing Red Rocks on the 15th and 16th. 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

0: 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I'm Nerf. 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So this is one that we did when we were apparently about 14 years old. It was last year. It was a few years ago. 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

Headlights from a band called In Color out of Nashville, Tennessee. It's Channel 93.3. We've got quite the insurgence of Nashville acts. We've got those guys and, of course, Edge Hill as well, both doing pretty well with Music Nerds, too. Please take those music surveys.

0: Channel 93.3. I'm Nerf. I was just thinking, it's an awesome time of year for concerts. Got Red Rocks kicking. There's a show up there every night. You got like Fiddler's Green shows. Got Muse coming up, and got 311 with Sublime, and lots going on. Like I said, tonight, for instance, Bouncing Souls, Ogden Theater. Can't wait. Been waiting for this show for a long time. Gonna go tear it up. Gonna be fun. I'll see you there. But also a show coming up, Ball Arena, Weezer headlining this thing. It's going to be a lot of fun because the Shins are on the bill too. Remember them? Awesome. And Silver Sun Pickups too. So big ticket, September 16th, Ball Arena. And Steve's giving a pair away tomorrow. So be listening at 8:10. Guess what's in Steve's can and win. It's Channel 93.3. I'm Nerf with the Great Divide from Noah Kahan on the way. Also got a little Almost Monday coming up, too. Keep it here.
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I'm Nerf, and just, I can't believe he's going to be here in a few weeks. That's pretty exciting, because I don't know. The more I think about Noah Kahan, the more I think he's going to go down in history as one of the greatest writers of this generation. So, you'd really regret it if you didn't see him now. You know what I mean? See you at the show. It's Channel 93.3.

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If you can have cake by the ocean, then you can damn well have cake in the garage right there. It's never there on Channel 93.3 in the Channel 93.3 garage. We just made a ridiculous garage request. I'm not going to tell you who, because if we don't get them, and we probably won't, then, you know, I don't want you to be sad. But we do ask. We ask a lot of bands, big bands, to see if they'll come in. Like, Rise Against here has done, like, 3-4 sessions, something like that. So sometimes you're surprised. It's Channel 92.3. It kills me now.